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2: Well, the first thing is you have to start with the best ingredients. You know, and we're using
1: 最好的食材。
2: We're using fresh clams every day. You know, and not to mention one of the things that that is sets ours apart is that we introduce a bit of our homemade smoked bacon.
1: Right,
2: so it introduces a bit of peppery crust. That smoky, sweet taste complements the seafood. And I think that that's what sets ours apart.
1: Okay.Austin， 你又解釋一下先，佢講緊自家製造嘅一個煙肉喎、
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1: 沒錯。This is so special， you know， this is the very first time I try the homemade bacon。It's so original, so fresh, you know. Never tried that before.
2: It's a much different experience, right? It's a labor of love. The process is 2 weeks. There's a
1: process 2 weeks.
2: There's a curing and a drying and a smoking
1: and
2: an
1: aging.
2: Oh, the
1: whole process, yeah.
2: Right, and then also, you know, for the savvy guests, they can order the side of bacon and slip it on their cheeseburger.
1: Wow.
2: Right? It's next level.
1: Yeah, so that's why I have to come next time.
2: Yes.
1: 即係頭先聽阿大廚咁講咧，即係今日有好多嘅菜式，我哋都冇機會試。即係頭先嗰個自家製造嘅一個煙肉咧，咁其實好多食法嘅嗬。聽阿大廚講可以頭盤啊，大家坐喺呢度好 chill， 送下酒又得啦，或者係連埋個 burger 一齊食都得嘅。咁除咗呢一樣嘢之後咧，仲要介紹就係你哋其中一個 signature。What about the lobster roll?
2: So there's a few things. One starts with the bread. I feel like not just in Hong Kong. We had a similar experience in China where a lot of these soft rolls that are being produced by the local bakeries are all very sweet and sort of egg heavy, almost like a brioche. Where for me, it's important in the balance of the flavor of the lobster roll that the lobster is where you get the sweetness. So we make a custom bread that's a very low sugar, and there's no butter in the bread because we butter the bread, right? The butter experience should be the one that you're drizzling on top of your lobster, not, you know,
1: not inside the bread.
2: In the bread, right? And actually, we do a blend of lobster and crab.
1: Crab.
2: And then it's complemented with just a wisps of our brandy cocktail sauce, and then we sprinkle the fresh cut chive and crispy garlic on the top.
1: 呢、这個叫龍蝦卷咧，係啦，同出邊食嘅就好唔同啦。咁啊 ，Austin， 你又翻譯一下先。哇，好複雜喎、啊！原來成件事即係唔係咁簡單，淨係龍蝦卷、啊。無論個麵包或者個龍蝦肉本身都有一啲好多嘅即係 combination 喺當中、
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2: Yeah, you get to see a theme here. It's quality and authenticity, you know, and taking the time to do it the way it's supposed to be done.
1: Okay.
2: And then the chips, you know, that's different from regular French fries. You know, these are cut by hand.
1: Wow.
2: And they're called triple...
1: They're so costly, triple, cut by hand.
2: Triple cooked pub chips.
1: Ah, wow.好勁哦！三個程序 ，Austin， 你講下先。
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1: 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So what do you think your characteristics about your dessert prepare for us?
2: Well, there's a lot of layers. I mean, but slowly caramelizing the sugar, and then one of the secrets of the cake itself is that we use a bit of Guinness stout.
1: Yeah.
2: And then after it comes, I mean.
1: And then it's
2: after it comes out of the steamer, actually we have to prick it full of holes, and then we pour the sauce into it while it's still hot.
1: Ah,
2: that toffee sauce.
1: Okay.
2: And it drinks and drinks and drinks.
1: Oh.
2: And then when we rewarm it, we put it on the plate, and then it's just drowned again in more toffee sauce. And to offset all that sugar, you just one.Nice little spoon of the clotted cream and some crispy pecan for a little bit of texture.
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dancer, dancer. Coffee cups on the table, we're talking about all the days we almost missed. Laughing at the little things we somehow twist.